Today happens to be National CD Player Day, which I did get one for Christmas last year. And it's, you know, a little compact thing. But that was how I got this next release. It wasn't as an album. It was only as a CD. Alice in Chains now on the Hog.

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0: It's not a leopard, but a dog that has a lot of honors today. Today is National Black Dog Day. It's National Fire Pup Day. This week is also National...
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I saw a review for Smashing Pumpkins' new concert. They're like, they played 16 songs in a row from the same album. Yeah, that was part of the plan. They're on the 35th anniversary of Melancholy appearing at Kohl's Center October 11th. 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

0: Autumn King's Gone, Gone, Gone. Now, what a tune on the hog. They're going to be opening up for Skillet October 17th at the Landmark Credit Union Live. Hopefully, they can get to the venue safely and not have to borrow somebody else's vehicle like they had to do when they were out at Rockfest. All right, tomorrow is Friday, the kickoff to the weekend. What do you got planned? 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

0: Well, the good news is we will actually see the sun once again. Kind of forgot about that over the last couple of days with the rain. But yeah, tomorrow the sun will be out. However, we are in the month of October, and now the high looks like it's going to be about 62 degrees. Frankly, I'll take it. I like hoodie weather. That's kind of my favorite. All right, it's time for me to get out of here. I will return tomorrow with more live licks and another rock reveal. Have a great Friday.
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0: 1029 The Hog. New Rock. Now.
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13: And now, all tuned up to begin week four. Tim Murray.
14: Hey, Timmy. Yes, indeedy. Week four, NFL season, final game of the wild card round tonight.
15: Move to 7 o'clock because we only have one to sort through.
14: How bizarre was that?
15: What's that?
14: The Phillies and Braves, they finished up their game yesterday afternoon. Crazy finish, great finish. You and I were exchanging texts about it.
15: We'll get to that in a second.
14: And then the Phillies and Braves are told, hey, your game's going to be tomorrow afternoon. Or maybe it's going to be at night. Just wait and see.
15: Right, you have to sit and wait. That's the playoffs.

It's a fun song. And I can't imagine why they're getting paid to customize it every week. Let's go.

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18: I need your help. I can't tell you what it is. You can never ask me about it later. And we're going to hurt some people.
19: Who's Kyle going to pay?
20: What would you say you do here?
21: I'll tell you what I do, man. Two chicks at the same time, man.

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With Bob and Brian. 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

0: are selling for hundreds of dollars that we bought for $8 back in the 90s. And what did we do with them all? Get rid of them. Take them to Goodwill.
1: Where are the CD players available? I mean, I'm sure I could find one on Amazon here quickly.
2: Yeah, I'm sure.
1: Do they have them on shelves anywhere?
0: In a store?
1: Yeah.
0: I haven't looked for them, so I don't know. Maybe. I don't know.
1: What?
0: Where would I go?
1: I think I bought four sets of Lost CDs, you know, DVDs.
0: Yeah. Best Buy, maybe?
2: I'm sure they have, you know, ones that just plug into your phone, basically. You could Bluetooth through your phone.
0: Yeah, maybe. I don't know.
2: They have that with turntables.
0: Yeah. CDs now are, the vinyl, you know, is kind of, vinyl now has gotten to the point where I'm hearing it referred to vinyl records that people were throwing away in the 80s and in the 90s are now being called, because they're so expensive, luxury items. If you're collecting vinyl, that's a luxury item now.
2: Sure.
0: Because they've gotten so expensive.
2: Yeah.
0: So people have moved on to CDs.
1: Somebody with a 50-year-old, you know, vinyl record collection happy.
2: I used to have a ton of them.
0: Yeah. What'd you do with it?
2: I gave a lot of them to my sons and my sister.
0: All right, so you didn't throw them away?
2: No, I don't think I threw anything away.
0: Other people grabbed them.
2: Yeah. But who knows what kind of shape they're in now. You know,
0: did you take good care of them?
2: Some of them.
0: Yeah.
2: Other ones were pretty, you know. I played that Dio one until it was
1: is there anything
2: worn
1: that
2: out.
1: You bought a number of, like you bought one and then played it a lot and then replaced it because it got all
2: No,
1: up?
2: I don't think I ever replaced one.
1: No.
0: I didn't start replacing vinyl until I was older because we came from the generation of you bought one record and that was your record for life. It was crazy if you went and bought another one. Yeah,
1: it was supposed to last the rest of your life.
0: That was it. So I really took
2: I really had to make it a good one.
0: Really took me a long time to get over buy another one, but I have a copy. It sounds like crap. Buy a clean copy.
2: No, I never replaced one. It was, if it started like crap,
0: I just listen to crap.
2: Yeah.
0: Yeah. Yeah. That's the way we were raised. It's 618.
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17: It's a chilly start to our Friday morning, so make sure to have the jacket before you step out the door. We are going to be waking up to mainly cloudy skies across the area, but clouds will begin to roll their way out as we head through the afternoon. Highs today expected to top

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11: 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Well, I finished the book in one night anyway, so I win, Patty. I also got $200 in bonus bets just for betting

0: I'm an accomplice.
1: In Milwaukee, a drunk illegal immigrant killed a Special Olympian on his way to church with his parents.
0: I'm an accomplice.
1: David Crowley said it himself.
0: I'm not an ally, I'm an accomplice. I'm gonna be with you no matter what.
1: David Crowley, fighting for illegal immigrants, not you.
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3: 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Sometimes it's a dripping faucet that needs a

0: Steelers coach Mike McCarthy expressed regret for a profanity he used towards quarterback Aaron Rodgers that was caught on the live broadcast in the Pittsburgh 27-24 loss to the Cleveland Browns on Thursday. Expressed regret. Oh, I regret that.
1: Oh, man.
2: Regrets. It's a life of regret with Aaron Rodgers.
1: Yeah. 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
0: Rodgers didn't say anything about regret.
1: No.
0: About his F-bomb that he fired at the coach.
3: Oh, yeah. He's not.
0: Just before that, there's no.
1: He had to have been asked about that, right?
0: I don't know. Come on. You would ask that question.
3: Probably might have, yes.
1: And I'll see if I can dig something up.
3: And I would have followed it up with, and who's your wife again? Need to know.
0: Do you talk like that in front of your wife?
3: Is she real? Exactly. What does Brittany do when you say that? Because allegedly that's her name.
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4: Who's the stiff?
0: Talking about getting off the couch. Get off the couch now. Start dialing 866-BOB-AND-BRIAN or 414-799-1029. Both of those will get you to where you want to be to play Who's the Stiff. Stephanie, what are we playing for today? Oh, I didn't give you a card, did I?
3: I'm looking around. I'm like, I see charcuterie. My phone.
0: What are we playing for today?
3: It is Friday, so a $25 gift card from Kelly's Bleachers in Wind Lake.
0: All right. Stand by.
3: I'm going to be honest, I was not aware. There's a Kelly's Bleachers right down the road from here, correct? Or no, was there? And there's one in Wind Lake or no? Different?
5: There's one in Wind Lake and
0: definitely
5: one down on Blue Mountain.
3: That's what I thought.
0: There you go. So you were right.
3: They're a franchise.
0: I guess that would make them a franchise, yes.
3: And a great place to go, I think, before Brewers games, right, to get there?
0: Oh, there you go. No. Nice tie-in with sports. All right, where are we headed?
3: Let's try one.
0: Welcome to the show. Who's this?
6: This is Steve.
0: Steve, good morning. Welcome to the show. Where are you calling from?
6: From my car in St. Francis.
0: All right, Steve, stand by. We're going to meet your opponent.
3: How about two?
6: All right.
0: Welcome to the show. Who's this?
6: This is Dan.
0: All right, Dan, where are you calling from?
6: I'm in Pewaukee right now.
0: All right, Dan, Steve, it's time to play the game. Do you have any questions?
6: No, sir. No.
5: All right, then. Here we go. Question one. What actor played the role of mobster James Whitey Bulger in the 2015 movie Black Mass?
6: I don't know.
5: Steve, we don't need to know if you don't know. Oh. We only need to know if you do.
0: Johnny Depp.
5: All right, couple of zeros there. We've had a terrible week this week. We've only had 6 correct answers all week.
3: Ooh.
5: All right. That is a terrible tied at zero. Anyone can win. Here we go. Question two. On Nicktoons' Fairly Odd Parents, what is the name of Timmy Turner's fairy hunting teacher?
6: Good. Dan.
5: All right, Dan.
6: Esmeralda.
5: Not Esmeralda. No. Steve.
6: Henry Ford.
5: Nope. Denzel Crocker, Mr. Crocker. He was the guy trying to catch him.
3: Okay.
5: All right, someone's got to get this third question correct, or we'll have to be done. Here we go, question three. What artist and band had a 1983 hit with Roll Me Away?
6: Dan.
5: All right, Dan.
6: REO Speedwagon.
5: No, I'm sorry, it's not REO Speedwagon. Steve, do you know?
6: Nope.
5: All right, it's Bob Seger and the Silver Bullet Band.
3: Oh, boy.
0: Yeah. Well, that wraps up
5: two shifts.
0: Two. But we've had a week full of them.
5: Yeah.
0: What are we keeping, Steph?
3: We're keeping that $25 gift card from Kelly's Bleachers in Wind Lake.
0: 720.
1: Well, Ben Affleck had a scary incident when he was a kid. Kelly Clarkson, how does she feel about AI? And Sean Combs is back in solitary. We'll hear all about it in Showbiz News.
0: All right. How's traffic?
1: 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And traffic is very light out there so far this morning. Just seeing minor delays in the usual spots, 94 eastbound and westbound as you pass the stadium, and 4145 northbound as you between Capitol and Hampton. 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
0: There's also a Kelly's Bleachers out on 164.
3: Oh.
0: Thank you, texters. Free.
3: Wow. There's, yeah. It is a franchise, yeah. Right? Wow.
0: Thanks, Rock.
5: Should be sunny today. High of 62. Tonight, clear to partly cloudy. Low 46. And then tomorrow, another sunny day, mainly sunny in 63. It's 51 in Milwaukee, 53 in Racine, 48 in Waukesha.
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14: 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It's Friday morning. Gary Graff and Music News. Coming up in just a couple of minutes. First, the news with Stephanie Sutton. Stephanie.
15: I was going to say, you can ask him about that whole AI thing.
14: What's that? The Kelly Clarkson AI thing?
15: Yeah, and the Grammys.
14: Might come up. Yeah.
15: You would know.
14: He'd have an opinion, at least. I don't know if he would have the answers.
15: Right,
14: yes.
15: Correct. Well, news is brought to you by Horner Plumbing and Colleen Horner Design Studio, trusted experts from plumbing repairs to remodeling. All right, we're going to go on the other side of the world here. A huge gray shark named Bukanji.
14: Well, that's what they call it anyway. They named it.
15: Has become an honorary mascot in South Korea's biggest port city. Officials in have embraced the attention brought by the shark, which has drawn thousands of tourists and become a social media sensation. The shark now shares the Korean name for the city's North Port, where it was first spotted September 18th. Bukanji has become a social media sensation, drawing about 600,000 visitors to watch it in the canal.
14: Aren't they trying to flush it out of there, though?
16: Get it out of the canal. Why can't they get the thing out of this?
14: Well, they could. But they want to get it out gently

0: peacefully. They could spear it, drag it to shore, you know, get it out.
1: Right. Propose chum somewhere down towards open water.
2: Says guiding the animal back to open water has proved tricky. Five vessels were deployed Tuesday, but the crews gave up after hours of unsuccessfully spraying streams of water to herd the shark toward the open sea.
1: This is like getting a cat out of a tree with, you know, a can of cat food. Just.
2: But it's been stuck there since September 18th.
0: It's not stuck.
2: Well, I guess
0: it's like
2: swimming.
0: It's just stayed there since then. It'll leave eventually, right?
2: I wonder how big this canal is.
0: I don't know, but the problem is you can't go in.
1: Like 2 feet wide.
0: You can't go in the canal as long as this gigantic shark is in there, right?
2: A gray shark. I don't even know what a gray shark is, unless they're just, that's how they're describing
0: it. It's a shark, so I'm assuming that it's, you know, dangerous.
2: I would think so, too. Yeah. It's not a nurse shark. Sounds a little scarier.
0: I wouldn't get in water with nurse sharks, even if they said, no, they're
2: really?
0: Fine. What? Am I crazy?
2: I swam with sharks. Honeymoon, Bora Bora, baby. I lived.
0: I swam with dolphins once. I didn't even like that.
1: Gray reef shark is the fastest swimming agile predator in the ocean.
0: Agile predator,
2: oh,
0: Stephanie.
2: Boy.
0: Yeah.
2: Well, I'm glad I didn't die.
0: All right. 7:52.
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9: When you breathe well, you live better. The passion around what we do at Advent is premised on the fact that outside of Advent's four walls, most people don't have access to these simple solutions. So most people, in order to get better, have to go through surgeries in an operating room, have to use machines that they don't want to use. And at Advent, we've decided it doesn't need to be like that. And it's what you deserve.
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0: 922 with Bob and Brian. 1029, the Hog. Yes, I have something to tell you, don't I always? You can get registered to win tickets. See Rise Against at the Eagles Ballroom. That's coming up on October 10th. That's 3 days before No Bra Day.
1: Which is the 13th.
0: But
1: then a week after that, the NBA starts.
0: Right.
2: The World Series, too, technically.
0: Yeah, so this will be...
1: that's 22nd.
0: Okay. All right. So, got tickets for Rise Against at Eagles Ballroom, October 10th. Starting at 3 o'clock today, you can join Borna and Mandy. They're out on the road for a Football Friday tour and to welcome in Milwaukee's baseball postseason. They're going to be at Magoo's on the Mound. Stop by and see them. They'll get you taken care of. You can get all the details. 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It's 923. Time for history. Brian?
1: It's Friday, October 2nd, 2026, 274th day of the year, 91 days remain. Is it 83 days till Christmas now?
0: That sounds right. That sounds right.
1: It's World Smile Day, World Farm Animals Day, National Body Language Day. Oh, College Radio Day. College Radio. It's Manufacturing Day, National Custodian Day, National Smarties Day. Thank you, broadcast student.
0: It was very good. It's been a while since we've heard from him.
1: That's 1789. George Washington transmits the proposed constitutional amendments to the states for ratification. This is known today as the Bill of Rights. 1902, Beatrix Potter's The Tale of Peter Rabbit is published by Frederick Warren and Company in London. The children's book follows mischievous, disobedient young Peter Rabbit as he gets into and is chased around the garden of Mr. McGregor. He escapes and returns home to his mother, who puts him to bed. Well, there's more to the story than that, but Mr. McGregor was going to cut him in half with a garden hoe. He probably had done the same to his father. Anyway, that was translated into 36 languages.
0: You know, Bambi's mom got it.
1: Someone always getting it. 1919, Woodrow Wilson suffers a stroke in the White House, leaving him unable to serve. He should have resigned from office, and the vice president should have taken over, but that's not what happened. He remained in office with his wife and his chief of staff speaking for him and acting for him, and that was really wrong. Wilson had been lobbying the American people for support to get Congress to ratify the Treaty of Versailles and admit the U.S. to the League of Nations. Tour the country drum up support for that nearly killed him from exhaustion. Toward the end of the train tour, he collapsed. And then when he got back to D.C., he suffered the stroke. 1958, Guinea declares its independence from France, making it one of the first open allies with the Soviets in Africa. More than half of its diamond and gold exports would go to communist holdings, while it received millions in aid from the USSR. Guinean leader Sekou Touré was also a sympathizer to Mao in China. He was known for pitting American and Soviet powers against each other and then squeezing relief and aid out of the countries like, oh, this guy, you know what he's doing for me? This is what that guy's doing for me. They've been ruled by military juntas and dictators since his death in 1984. 1974, our home run king.
0: Henry?
1: Yeah, bad Henry. Henry Aaron.

0: hit his final home run as a member of the Atlanta Braves. As the Braves shut out the Reds 13-0. It was his 733rd career home run. He went on to play two seasons here in Milwaukee with the Brewers. Was inducted into the Hall of Fame in 1982.
1: I noticed watching the Braves and the Phillies, because all three of those games were in Philadelphia or in Atlanta.
2: Mm-hmm.
1: They have what, Henry's Porch or Henry's out there in right field?
2: Oh, okay, yeah.
1: I don't know if it's a restaurant or what it is, but it's obviously Henry Aaron that they're talking about. Certainly. What other Hank would they be talking about in Atlanta? And I thought, ooh.
0: That's a nice tribute.
1: Of course. And he spent a lot of time in Atlanta, but
0: we named a stray dog after him.
1: Yeah. You're right, we did. But
0: I guess that was it.
1: We gave him a trail, too.
2: We did.
0: Yeah.
2: Hank Aaron trail.
1: Yeah, yep. He's got a trail.
0: All right. 2016, Kim Kardashian is robbed at gunpoint. Thieves broke into her hotel room in Paris. That's 10 years ago already, huh? Tied her up, put her in the bathtub. $10 million worth of jewelry, including a ring from husband Kanye West, was taken. They eventually caught the guys, and they were tried. And they're kind of a bunch of old jewel thieves. And birthdays today. Camilla Bella from Practical Magic, the first one, 40. Efren Ramirez, Napoleon Dynamite, 53. Efren Ramirez, what was his name?
1: He's Pedro.
0: Pedro. Yes.
1: Pedro, vote for Pedro.
0: Yes. Kelly Ripa is 56 today. Jill Powell from As the World Turns is 61. Lorraine Bracco is 72. Sting is 75. Fashion designer Donna Karan is 78, also born on this date. Jack Finney, he wrote The Body Snatchers, was born right here in Milwaukee in 1911.
2: Oh.
0: Groucho Marx, born in 1890, also Mahatma Gandhi in 1869, and that's history.
1: 9:29, news with Stephanie, coming up next.
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8: It's a chilly start to our Friday morning, so make sure to have the jacket before you step out the door. We are going to be waking up to mainly cloudy skies across the area, but clouds will begin to roll their way out as we head through the afternoon. Highs today expected to top out right around 62 degrees. Now, at times, it will be a light breeze. Then tonight, those winds will begin to die down. Mostly clear skies will be expected, but it's going to be a chilly night with overnight lows dipping down into the 40s. Some patchy frost could be possible, but heading into the weekend, not looking too bad. With your Weather Watch 12 forecast, I'm meteorologist Brittany Ward.
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4: 946. Time to go to the one question line, your opportunity to ask one question only. Don't start your questions with, can you tell me, do you know, I was wondering, or my question is. We reserve the right to end any call at any time for any reason. The numbers?
10: 866-BOB-AND-BRIAN or 414-799-1029.
4: Those are all the numbers we have for the one question line.
10: One question line.
11: In the spirit of the harvest season.
10: Are you all right?
11: Which is more.
10: Sound like your blood pressure might be a little low. Are you okay?
11: Yes.
4: All right.
11: May I continue?
4: That's a question.
10: That's another question.
4: Oh, nuts. Now we'll never know what he wanted to say.
10: One question line.
12: Has Carrie ever been married before?
4: Before?
10: This is, we'll have to report you to HR.
4: Yeah. Sorry, I'm not going to a meeting at 10 o'clock.
10: One question line.
13: Morning, boys.
10: Honey.
13: With the inevitable implosion that's going to happen in Pittsburgh between McCarthy and Rodgers, between Green Bay and Pittsburgh, whose sphincters should be more tightened up right now?
4: Oh, I think Green Bay's. I think Green Bay should be. Yeah. They're transitioning in Pittsburgh. This is it. This is, they are.
10: They're not becoming women.
4: No, they're becoming, they have a new quarterback next year.
14: What do you prefer, digging through the ditches, burning through the witches, or slamming in the back of your Dragula?
10: In the back of your Dragula?
4: Yeah, I'll take the Dragula choice.
10: And one question line.
15: Is Carrie getting married tomorrow?
10: Once again, these questions that are going to wind you up with a meeting in HR. So yeah. It's not,
15: yeah, not anything. We love you guys.
10: Yeah, love you too.
4: Well, Miss Nosy.
10: Just not going to a meeting for you.
4: That's all the time we have for the one question line. It's 9:49. Stephanie's next with the news.
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21: Hi there, Ben Briss. It's me again. Yeah, was here the other day. Just wanted to see how the move-in is going. Oh, it's rougher than you expected. Well, I guess that's bound to happen when you announce you're running for office before you've even voted here. That might have been a mistake. Oh, you say it's tough connecting with people? Well, to be fair, maybe they have a point. And you'd be more believable if you'd lived here at least a couple of years. I mean, really, who's going to believe somebody who's only just come here understands our needs and concerns? I'd imagine it's especially hard since you come from Madison. I mean, it's not like you moved over from West Dallas or somewhere around here. That's like a whole different kind of crazy up there and where you're from. Well, you hang in there. It can be

DoorDash Tim in Waukesha sent me an email earlier today. I will read it to you. Good morning. I figured since it's a free-for-all today, I will base my list on the unique relationship I have with the Liquid Lunch and its amazing host. Thanks, Tim. It would be easy to start with reality. I drive and sometimes laugh until I cry. So driving and crying fits the bill. Mornings I wake up a little blurry and think, wow, I'm a little bit off today. In an effort to snap out of it, I send some crazy suggestions and hope Mindy will give it to me good. More times than not, I can say, there it is. And I can say, you really got me. In the rare occurrence that I land the coveted spot of last call, I can sit back and rejoice. So what do we got here? Driving and Crying, Puddle of Mud, Five Finger Death Punch, Trickster, Van Halen, and Def Leppard. DoorDash Tim's requests today. Thanks for that, buddy. Playing the Def Leppard for you. Rejoice.

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0: 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What do you want to hear? 414-799-1029. Hi, the hog.
1: Hello. I'm calling in a request for a liquid lunch.
0: Mm-hmm.
1: I would like to hear some Breaking Benjamin.
0: Ooh, you're not alone. I promised Natalie Menominee Falls their new one, if that's good with you.
1: That sounds perfect.
0: It's called Something Wicked. Bernie, Randy, Don in Milwaukee, Jerry, I see your requests.

0: Megadeth for Matt in Oak Creek. No theme today. 414-799-1029. Hello, the hog.
1: Hey, what's happening, Mindy?
0: Just playing some tunes. What can I play for you?
1: Yeah. Well, I was just going to ask you, do y'all got Slipknot Dead Memories?
0: Indeed, I do.
1: Okay, that's what I want to hear, because that's one of my favorite guitar pieces.
0: Well, Borna and Mandy will be giving you a chance to win Slipknot tickets this afternoon at Magoo's on the Mound. They're playing Soldier Field, Chicago, July 25th. Carissa sent me a text saying, Mindy, please play some Volbeat for my dad, Rick and Jackson. He's listening. That works out brilliantly because Dan in Menominee Falls and Ryan and Merton wanted to hear some Volbeat as well. So that's lined up next.
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2: Hi, good afternoon. I was wondering if you could play any Five Finger Death Punch.
1: I will be at 1 o'clock because it's the Hoghead of the Day's request.
2: Oh, awesome.
1: All right, so wait for
2: it. Thank you.
1: Thank you.
2: Okay. Thank you.
1: Oh, and you know what? Be listening tomorrow night because Lou Brutus. Oh, okay. She hung up on me. Anyway, they're a special guest on Hard Drive tomorrow night talking to Lou Brutus. That starts at 7 o'clock. Tony, Josie, Dave, Jason, Jerry at Indelco Plastics, James and Racine, Kurt and Grafton, Dustin and West Bend, DoorDasher Jake. Got all the DoorDashers piling on. DoorDasher Ryan, DoorDasher Mike, DoorDasher Tim. Biker Jim checked in from Kentucky. He's streaming the Hog. Hello, the Hog.
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0: be aware that the Milwaukee Lakefront Marathon and 5K will bring runners and street closures to the city this weekend. The marathon begins at 7 a.m. Sunday, North Velar Phillips and West Wisconsin Avenues. The course travels north to Lake Park and south to Cadet before finishing at Urban Park. Street closures expected to begin as early as 4 a.m. Sunday. A 5K run and walk across the Hohen Bridge will begin at 10:30 Saturday at Urban Park. So if you're traveling downtown or near the lake, plan for delays and use alternate routes. 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They have those Slipknot tickets. They'll be doing Mission Improbable out there and Play 5 at 5 for more Rise Against tickets and Blackstone Cherry. It's a Football Friday tour stop and a welcome to Milwaukee baseball's postseason at Magoo's on the Mound. Go Brew Crew and go Pack Go. Have a great weekend. Oh, by the way, Tony Romo out at CBS Sports after OWI arrest.
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1: And welcome to another Football Friday, but actually we should call it Baseball Friday.
2: We should, yeah.
1: It is. It's Baseball Friday because it's all about the Brewers. Game one of the playoffs tomorrow night at AmFam Amp. And look, it was dress up as Brewers today at work. It was mandated by our new boss, lady.
2: Yeah.
1: Sent an email, you must wear Brewers gear to work.
2: Uh-huh, or don't bother coming in.
1: Don't come in. And everyone did. You know what, Mandy? I went out, ran some errands before. We're here at Magoo's on the Mound, by the way. Ran some errands. I went to Target to buy some things. Everyone decked out in Brewers. Employees, customers, everyone is decked out on game day. So it's great to see this town is stoked. I think even more so for playoffs because these expectations are high.
2: They are high.
1: Highest they've ever been, I think.
2: Yeah, as because, you know, this is a good team. It's a good team. I don't know if you've heard, but it's a
1: 103 wins.
2: Pretty good team this year.
1: Yeah.
2: So I think people are expecting a far postseason run, which would make sense. So we'll have to see how it goes. I feel good. You know what I mean? Like, I feel good. I think the city is alive and ready to support the team. We had the first two games at home, which is awesome. I mean, home field advantage throughout the entire postseason, which is great. The city's going to light up tonight. So look for that. A lot of buildings will be lit in blue and yellow throughout the run here. So, yeah, like, it really is all about the Brewers. I know it's a Football Friday, but Packers,
1: literally, no one
2: Brewers
1: cares.
2: Are doing something.
1: Nobody's talking
2: about
1: that.
2: So, all right.
1: It's amazing. But, yes, it's all about Brewers. We're here at Magoo's on the Mound, a Baseball Friday. You can join us here for some happy hour, for some festivities. We'll get into everything that they offer. It's a great spot to get you to and from the ballpark if you're going this weekend or any of the playoff runs. Next in Breaking Noise. I guess we'll see you later, Tony Romo.
2: Right? It was nice. And by later, never.
1: It was nice to know you. The show's thanks to Mentality, helping guys become better dads and husbands while feeling better with more energy. 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
26: 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We are real people in front of the camera and behind it. We are humans focused on telling

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1: 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We're hanging out at Magoo's on a Mound. 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

Dice Garage Doors, the CHI overhead door contractor. 43 southbound, already very heavy delays from Capitol Drive into the Marquette. 94 westbound, a busy one right out of downtown to just past Holly Road. 94 eastbound, your heavy delays are kicking in right around 92nd Street. 894 southbound is just crawling right

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1: Right at Highways 59 and 83, just west of Waukesha. We'll see you at Sideliners.
2: Ben Bris, it's me again. Yeah, was here the other day. Just wanted to see how the move-in is going. Oh, it's rougher than you expected. Well, I guess that's bound to happen when you announce you're running for office before you've even voted here. That might have been a mistake. Oh, you say it's tough connecting with people? Well, to be fair, maybe they have a point. And you'd be more believable if you'd lived here at least a couple of years. I mean, really, who's going to believe somebody who's only just come here understands our needs and concerns? I'd imagine it's especially hard since you come from Madison. I mean, it's not like you moved over from West Dallas or somewhere around here. That's like a whole different kind of crazy up there in where you're from. Well, you hang in there. It can be tough to be new in town, and like I said, I know some of these things can take some time, like earning our trust.
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8: Brought to you by Geist Garage Doors, the CHI overhead door contractor. 43 southbound, still lots of brake tapping from Capitol Drive into the Marquette. 94 northbound also showing delays from the Plainfield Curve all the way up into downtown. 94 westbound continues to be busy out of the Marquette to about Holly Road. Then you're slowing down once again from Highway 100 out to Highway 18. 94 eastbound, your heaviest delays kick in at 84th Street. 894 southbound, lots brake tapping from Greenfield to the Hale. I'm Lana, that's 1029 Rodog Traffic.
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